0: which I was with him for 3 years, 90 days. I didn't do anything, and he didn't allow me to do anything. He taught me for 3 years, 90 days, 7 days a week. I mean, I was confined. I was in jail almost. I had no chance to do anything but just to listen to him.
1: And learn.
0: And so, that's right. And he would carry me out of the city sometimes in his little Chevrolet coupe. And we would sit out there sometime, 2 or 3 hours at night. And he would talk to me about the stars.

had the Honorable Elijah Muhammad in prison. Slide, please. The Honorable Elijah Muhammad was arrested twice. He was first arrested May 8, 1942.

when they had the messenger of God in their office, they told him that they know that he is right. What he said, what he has been teaching of the wheel and the baby plans. Don't you know I'm not going?

longtime friend. And from the college radio days that I mentioned, I took it over to XM satellite radio before it merged with Sirius XM in about 2002. And when I got in the building, there were these two cats there that I immediately gravitated towards. Early D, who you guys know now as Damu, and Kyle Murdoch, who is K Murdoch of Panacea. And we used to all sit back and talk about hip-hop and come up with like hip-hop themed shows for the early satellite platform. Our boss at the time, Lisa Ivory, big up to her. She ran the Classic Hip-Hop channel, The Rhyme, at the time. She used to just laugh at like the hip-hop geek-out sessions we would have. But she also saw the passion and talent in a lot of us and let us put together these classic shows to air on the channel, which was dope. Earl, you know, a.k.a. who you all know as Damu now, he was a young cat at the time. He was like 17, 18 years old, but he was a true Renaissance man. He was making beats. He was an MC. He beatboxed. He DJed. He street performed, all that, man. And K Murdoch and I were always amazed just by like his knowledge of hip hop, the samples that he knew, the jazz musicians, everything, man. He honestly taught us something new every time we chopped it up about music. And I'll never forget. We were recording a show one day and Damu was talking about how he didn't have a tape player when he was a little kid, but he did have a Teddy Ruxpin. Y'all remember Teddy Ruxpin? So he didn't have a tape player, but Teddy Ruxpin would play like the tapes that came with the bear. So he would eject those things out, throw in some hip hop, and listen to it as a little kid through Teddy Ruxpin. I thought that was dope, man. I thought that was great. And so when we weren't recording shows, K Murdoch and Earl, a.k.a. Damu, used to just spend hours in the studio going over classic hip-hop samples and teaching one another, you know, production techniques and just straight building with each other, man. And it was great to observe that kind of from afar. Murdoch was kind of like a mentor to Damu, but at the same time, I can remember Murdoch pulling me aside saying to me, "Man, this kid is teaching me more than I'm teaching him." It was great to see those two kind of build off one another and feed off each other's knowledge. K Murdoch of Panacea also hosted the progressive hip hop show Subsonic, which was on XM Radio starting in early 2002. And when I got to XM, I immediately wanted to get involved with the show, and luckily Murdoch, you know, welcomed me with open arms. Murdoch was also a hip hop producer, and he was working with artists like Raheem Devon when I first met him. So he had both like that radio and musician side to him. And so it was good to have someone who understood it from both angles. Since those early days, me and Murdoch, we've been the two longtime co-hosts of Subsonic, which you can check on subsonicradio.com now. And we're celebrating our 10-year anniversary in 2011. So 10 years strong, man. As much fun as, you know, myself and Murdoch and Earl, a.k.a. Damu, had, Murdoch and I also knew that the building wasn't going to keep him for too long. Damu soon, like, headed out doing his own things. He was constantly in the lab doing shows, digging, street performing, and really just becoming the artist you know today as Damu. While he was doing that, you know, Murdoch and I were still holding it down at XM, and Murdoch kept mentioning how he was looking for local MCs to work with on the music side of things. And going back to how I started it, knowing how ill and forward-thinking Raw Poetic was from growing up with him, and knowing Murdoch had these like ethereal, layered, unique-sounding beats and music, it seemed like a natural fit for the two of them to link. So I introduced them, and from there, man, it was all she wrote. Panacea was born, and now 9 years later, all of these cats have a plethora of music and a back catalog of dope albums, with only more to come. So Damu, K Murdoch, Raw Poetic, they're all linked in many ways, me being one very small part of that, but I couldn't be prouder to be a part. So with all that, let's rock this last track on the album, Day by Day collaboration between Raw Poetic.

0: You sang beautifully just now.
1: I sang for him, and he isn't here.
2: 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What's up, lad? Niggas just fucking robbed my gate, man.
3: Word?
2: Fucking, yo.

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0: 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That's what you want.
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1: Check.
0: Okay. 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
1: Damn.
0: Bronx, please. 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

0: 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To this day, to the day I die, I will make music.
1: Yo.
0: Hey.
1: Yeah. Yeah. Illuminated my rhymes and then my lifestyle. Thinking about success, I'm thinking right now. Hey. Right now. Yeah. Illuminated my rhymes and then my lifestyle. Thinking about success, I'm thinking right now.
0: Hey.
2: She has to be.
1: Right now.
0: No one can be that sensitive.
1: Yo. This for my young G's that let one squeeze. Bagged the work up and scratched out dreams. And over time I seen close ones turn foe, close friends unseen. Seen all my faults on go. Who married Magdalene? On trains like we Harriet, game nefarious. 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Rules hilarious, blocks to the jets, pigeonhole. Trust and handshakes go unwritten, you never know. I own my soul, I've been on the roll, you just play a role. Got the gold plus the antidote, original two manifolds. Hand a noose and then a million soul. But was foreseen, been foretold. Ay. Yeah. I'm thinking right now. Ay. Right now. Yeah. Illuminated my rhymes and then my lifestyle. Thinking about success, I'm thinking right now. Hey, right now. Word. Illuminated my rhymes and then my lifestyle. Thinking about success, I'm thinking right now. Hey, right now. Yeah.
3: It's like, it's what I said.

0: it's like a cocaine addict. He's trying over and over again to get that same high that he did at first. And when you come out to play ball, when you first get there, the first game, if you get that great moment, like say the long range jump shot,
1: meditation. Because here comes someone's bump to rock the nation. 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
1: Give it up, y'all.
0: Word of mouth.
1: Word of mouth out of Brooklyn, yeah.
0: Brooklyn. Been spot. Brooklyn.
1: Yeah.
0: Mr. Making It Hot.
1: We got a party going on. Where Mace at, man? Where Mace?
0: He's bugging. He's over there.
1: Why ain't you on stage with us drinking all them drinks?
0: Fat bastard. Yo, coming up next, another Brooklyn hit.
1: Brooklyn hit.
0: Prime, y'all. We about to bring to y'all Prime. Give it up, y'all.
1: Prime is your own. How lyrics are supposed to go down, y'all. I hope y'all realize what's happening.
0: I don't think they do. I don't think your side knows what's going on.
1: My side
0: knows what's going on tonight.
1: One more time, y'all. I want y'all to give a big round of applause for Prime, y'all.
0: Word.
1: Out of Brooklawn. 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

gotcha. 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Bars over BS, nigga. Hey, yo. Cinematic with the phrases. Passion on these pages.

For me on tour orgies, can't fuck with the flow tsunami. Just brace yourself, been breaking jaws since Busta Rhymes was breaking necks. Bet against me, that's the best way for you to stand there. These rappers rapping dressed like they contemplating changing sex. 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These rappers rapping dressed like they contemplating changing sex. 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Bars over BS, Machacha, Ty Ferris. None but that raw motherfucking shit for niggas, man. Tap your veins and get a motherfucking needle, and you know the rest.

0: You got drinks?
1: What can I get you?
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1: You need a round?
0: I like that beat playing in the background, fam. That sounds familiar.
1: Oh, all right.
0: It sound like a figure or something like that.
1: How many rounds of shots y'all need?
0: Word? You got guns in the back, too? Then you got everything up in here, son.
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0: That's what's up.
1: Cool.
0: Are you going to talk business?
1: All right.
0: Okay. 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
1: We did things for one another. We let each other owe each other millions of dollars. 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Unbelievable. 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

0: don't burn bridges, we cross bridges and pay tolls. I made a right instead of left at that fork in the road. Listen, chrome heart, blood cold. On the low front, them DTs and them plain coals. These niggas pillow talking, kikiing with lame hoes. We out here trying to keep that flame on the stove, y'all. Pirate, round table shit. Listen, yeah, that work almost done, son. I'm throwing trips, rolling dice with gangsters and pimps, swallowing spit, talking shit as a young chit. Listen, my shooter hungry on that dumb shit. He gon' mash you like potatoes as soon as I pass him the drumstick. He catch you early in the morning when the sun set. A broad day on Broadway if it's conflict. Blick under the armpit, cigar lit. Me and Marciano been on some darn shit. Maya Lansky, Luciano, this the outfit. Yeah, we the plug and the outlet. Listen, so if you owe that paper gangster, pay that wager. Get you chopped in that barbershop like Albert Anastasia. He got knocked with that Fetty Wap, start singing like Fantasia. This life's a bitch and hoshes in a lot of niggas' nature. Listen, that's how we met his maker. He was out here touching major paper and start singing like Anita Baker. Yo, round table shit. Listen, we don't burn bridges, we cross bridges and pay tolls. I made a right instead of left at that fork in the road. Chrome heart, blood cold. On the low front, them DTs and them plain coals. Them niggas pillow talking, kikiing with lame hoes. We out here trying to keep that flame on the stove, y'all. We cookin' round table shit. Pirate.
1: Yeah, baby, these niggas full, baby. Niggas straight plates, baby.
2: Yo. Pyrex with the glass burn mark. Steer the phone call like I'm Dale Earnhardt. Leave a scar on you permanent like a birthmark. The Audemars Tourbillon, it turn me on. Your dirty bust down, rolling your light 30 balls. First off, any work, I put a verse on, murdered the song. Niggas comparing hamburger to sirloin. This ain't no burger joint. Boy, this shit a work of art. Twirl the work till it hurts your arm. If the eye too high, it'll burst the jaw. It was written in the stars of the roof of the double R. Palm and the tarot cards. Who God bless, let no maggot sabotage. All my dogs, track hawks, come with crash bars. Your broadhead smashing the dashboard of the RAV4. Crack the skull, that's way more than a fractured bone. You clapped your own fat toe like Plaxico. That's how the average Joe blasts toast. Three talents in your lab coat. Bro, what was that, a calico? Folks scatter, I was in the jag gathering data. I love the game, I'ma die playing like Hank Gathers. Yeah. No laughing matter. Marcy. 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

0: Well, you remember that conversation we had about Jay's beats and there's certain shit that shouldn't have came off the beat tape? You know what I mean? Like, he wouldn't have put that out, you know what I'm saying? Or it wasn't the best from that side of it. I don't know, it just don't connect a certain way. It just sounded like supporting a sinking ship, you know what I mean? Like, no, nothing's wrong here. 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

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Knew a different world is a jet. Before the bars, used to think that Red Lobster should have had a couple Michelin stars. Wasn't often that the four of us could sit down, so every time a special independent what I bit down. Still on the mend, from four turning to three. On them days it's too stormy to see, her voice a lighthouse. The days it's too heavy to breathe, her voice a chest full of air. I don't need no coordinates, no, she's taking me there.

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2: We're about to leave you now, baby. We're gonna be back. You gotta wait for me. Wait for me, baby. Wait for me.
3: As of this morning, CDC is reporting more than 1,500 cases of COVID.

All states have been impacted, but most only have a few cases. And it is still only a few states that have most of the cases and have sustained community spread. This week, CDC issued a number of guidances. These are for state health departments, healthcare providers, and for schools. And they really focus on how we can protect those

take the chance of introducing germs, we'll stay in touch in other ways. Let's work together to protect ourselves, our families, and our communities.

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1: up. 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
0: Yeah. Trying to live, not just survive.
1: Come on.

0: Foolish use materials to match true hurt. New shoes, new pants, new
1: what happens in the mind. You know, more and more we have found in science that the mind and the body are not two different things. They are an extension of one reality, which is ourself. And when the mind settles, the body settles.
0: Check.

0: I'm truth to facts, don't get your god head detached, bitch. As well as that, serious beings on your atlas.
1: Yeah.

0: concentration on liquor stores. They held up more than 50 of them in Manhattan and the Bronx. We had descriptions of the gang members from victims, but they gave us nothing with which we could pin down their identity.
1: I invite you to come to my seminar, learn how to make a lot of money. Once you have a taste of a good life, you will never go back.
2: Found a genius money-making system. In the last 5 years, many of my seminar students have applied my system and also make a lot of money.
1: Come to my seminar. Let me show you how.
3: I know lots of you out there are skeptical. In my hand, framed, is a check for $203,029.32. I net in one transaction, one deal. This is a net check.

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0: 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P.A. 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
1: You already know. How to walk. Put your right foot forward. Now your left foot. Now your right foot. Now your left foot.
2: Don't help me anymore. I'm right. Move by myself.
1: Right. Left.
2: What's wrong with me?
1: Right. Left. Where are you going, Pinocchio?
2: I'm going for a walk in the
1: street. Oh, you mustn't go into the street. I forbid you to.
3: Let's do this march. 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

0: We try some things.
1: Turn it up.
2: Yeah. Metaphor, that's what's up. Oh no, that's what's up. Wild child, that's what's up. DJ Roams, that's what's up.
0: Some niggas be

up staring at album covers. The sons and daughters of dust, our mother's proud of us. From Johannesburg to Palestine to Calcutta, these mouth breathers, mad cow eaters, could never outrun us. Devout brothers, the mothers call us rhyme sayers. When I'm on stage, my mouth utters divine prayers. It's like a reflex, you lames respect the rejects with the defects. You people got it twisted like Keith Sweat. The record player been queued up since long before LMA was booed up, cause music's my true love. Born out of hardship and made for those who go through it. So all the gangsters I know, they love soul music. From Rotary Connection, Memory Band, to Les McCann, we rockin' with the Bobby Blue Bland. Felix Hernandez on Saturdays when I'm cleaning up. Hal Jackson on Sunday mornings, the deeper cuts. True master builders racing houses and master teachers bumping. Hugh Master Keller with the score to Serafina thumping. Ohio players to Grace Jones, Jamaican guy bumping that Bobby Caldwell, open your eyes. Joseph along my wildest dreams, Bill Withers, Gort McDermott, from Isaac Hayes to Grant Green, Roy Ayers to James Brown and his famous flames, Roberta Flack to Donald Byrd to Bob James. Inherited my father's records, now I know the classics. Come to the show if you wanna see the GOAT in action. Promoters asking if I'm showing up with Otis Jackson. This

ritual. This is a ritual, everyday miracles. Ethereal grand in the minimal. Celebration felt in the physical. Devotion, time and space. Mystery trance-like state. 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

0: chain.
1: You don't love me no more.
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1: Your greedy heart got the best of you.
0: Oh baby, don't feel like that. Yeah.
2: In a museum, drunk, enjoying life with my queen. No more infidelity, no more dates with Miss Thing. Let me change the narrative with my superior thought. See, I'm a global citizen with a global passport. In mid-conversation, how the Moors went to Sicily and did a lot of humping. I realize how much I got in common with the late David Ruffin. It's heavy

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Well, what is the meaning? We have mindless jobs. We take frantic vacations, deficit finance trips to the mall to buy more things that we think are going to fill these holes in our lives. I mean, is it any wonder that we lost our sense of direction? In the last

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Live. Most niggas is like potato puffs. 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Ain't enough to say goodbye to your siblings. They die the same time as your kittens. And the man's children, camera filming, see the Holocaust boy get tossed off the building. Bewildered by environment, my assignment, pillars of iron diets, mic sirens, electricity, fuse fingers and give me power. Next simplicity, dude, give him the shower. My tanks stay visionary. My brain waves read every page of the dictionary. Bigotry blissfully, brilliantly, busily killing chivalry, density differently, dignity dismally, dystrophy, filigree, finicky, physically, fitfully, giggly, history, imagery, industry, infamy, infinity. Infantry with the weapon shop. Military, predictably, set the clock. Experimental makeshift with the rages, instrumental phases.

these creatures of the darkness, these unholy beings of superstition, they must obey laws. Nature has its laws, so there are laws of the supernatural.

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Yeah. Add another 150 in your collection.

0: Strolling it, watching what? 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
0: Watch
1: my mind and get that money, man.
0: Don't worry about me. We got
1: so forward.

0: DJ do is front and lobby. 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You alright? You straight?
1: Yeah, I'm straight.
0: I'll be right back.
1: Hey, yo, Jay, how did you fuck Michelle? I think I've been fucking Michelle. Michelle Leslie Brown? Nigga, Michelle Leslie Brown.
2: From 225th Street?
1: Nigga, Michelle Leslie Brown from 225th Street.
2: That play ball in the park.
1: Nigga, Michelle Leslie Brown from 225th Street that play ball in the park. Man, I've been
0: fucking. What happened? What about it?
2: Hey, yo, this nigga said he fucking.
0: He said he fucked her. Digga Michelle right there. Call over,
2: yo. Hey, yo, Michelle, come here for a second, baby. Right. Come here.
0: Ask him.
2: Hey, yo, you fuck Jay?
3: Hell no. Ew.
1: Nigga, not that Michelle Leslie Brown from 225th Street that played ball in the park. The other Michelle Leslie Brown.
2: That's the only one.

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1: Sounds so beautiful, don't you agree? Yes, sir.

0: Every time I had fell down, got right back up on the pavement. Ever since my first placement, knew that we was on some outer space shit.
1: Hey, yo, yo. 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
1: Well, man, I'm back in this bitch, bro. 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

I'ma stay being me, with money, without money, I'm still a live nigga, you know what I mean? And it's like, I think that a lot of niggas, you know, that's what it's all about, man. It's just about knowing where you come from for real and becoming successful from helping other people. So I feel like that's my mission right now.

Hi, this is Amber J, and I'm here for the one, the only, my brother from another mother, the amazing, the talented, the guy I love to get money with.

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It's penny for the thoughts. 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Penny for the thoughts. 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

0: Appreciate winning if one never fails. Played all them games a chance, I got a head of tails. It's a penny for the thoughts. In the summertime, I had a semi in my shorts. It's a penny for the thoughts. It's a penny for the thoughts. It's a penny for the thoughts. At 10, visit cousins in the pen. Even then I had some hawks. It's a penny for the thoughts. It's a penny for the thoughts. It's a penny for the thoughts. Nickels with the grips. Had dimes tell me that they love me. It's a penny for the thoughts. Nickels with the grips. Had dimes tell me that they love me.
1: What I bring is worth much.
0: Before our appetites been burned major, had to sacrifice all and earn favor. Fly visitors become fool, never return flavor. It's a course, life course, you don't get to learn later. We chose short-sighted goals, none so far. Choking on my torches, how I torture y'all. Losers die, winners caught a war scar. We're only saying fuck what they enforce. Got a sports car, and the dreams of cutting nets to move some nicks. Crossed many with the semi, did my time on the crucifix. Bleeding all the grieving made us extra grievous. With a tow cab, I love him if knew he was next to leave us. Powers that be trying to deceive us, best believers. Holy court won't let the controller know it delete us. To the fetus, the wicked brew poison blend. The skinniest toothpick grew quick from boys to men. While I scored, many felt the sword and I enjoyed the pen. Cold-winded broil friend, I'm loyal to the voyage end. Rapidly keep my eyes moving, I couldn't fall in REM. Some equality, none in poverty, I'll be joyous then. I'll be joyous then. As long as I'm able-bodied.
2: And the Lord hath respect unto
0: able. With food on that table, as long as I'm able-bodied.
2: Able
0: as long as I'm able-bodied.
2: But unto

0: greasy hands, oh, man.
1: Yo, come on.
0: Yo, he ate up all the chips,
1: no,
0: man.
1: Kidding, bro.
0: Yo, go to the store, man. Get out of here, man.
1: Come on, man.
0: It's crazy, man. That's why I'm be playing with him, man.
1: Shuffle these cards.
2: No, stupid. I'm going to the store.
1: For real,
2: man.
1: Crazy,
0: man. Take these
1: fucking cards. No, I'm going to the store.
0: Who that?
1: Oh, yeah, that's you.
0: Hold on.
1: Yo.
0: That's me. Hold on.
1: Yeah, this nigga better. Yo, shuffle these fucking cards and you better not take these cards out of it, man.
0: Yo, what's good? Yeah, man, I'm chilling. I'm in Gowanus, man. We drunk right now. It's me and Thanos, man. We wildin'.
1: Yo, what up?
0: Yeah, we got the blackjack table going. We chilling right now. What's good?
1: Yeah.
0: Oh, all right.
1: Holla. I said peace, word.
0: Holla. No doubt.
1: One.
0: Yeah, man. Carney's on the way, man.
1: Oh,
0: so
1: that's
0: we
1: what's
0: be chilling,
1: up.
0: You know
1: that's
0: what I mean?
1: That's what's up. We gonna have to put Carney on.
0: Yo,
1: the cheating ass nigga.
0: Yo, what's that in the background?
1: Yeah.
0: Oh,
1: that's that cat clone, son. Yeah.

something they would like me to share. There's no comparison when there's nothing to compare. And I know you don't know what I know. You wasn't there.

0: Hey, Mark, you know what the fuck it is. It's your favorite lawyer, bro. Hey, I sent you an email, and I just need a couple signatures on those documents so we can go ahead and get these deals pushed through. And, yo, man, you never hit me back either. I'm trying to jump on a song that you've been playing,
1: yeah, Mark,
0: bro.
1: Man,
0: so,
1: I hate to be this
0: guy, now, I'll be the attorney.
1: I need to do this verse, bro.
0: But you still got to balance.
1: If you could please see this verse.
2: Yo, what's good, Mark? I'm doing this Friday. Sorry to bother letting you busy and all of that.
1: Please, I appreciate you. Thank you.
2: I need you to let your girl hold something.
1: Like you always.
2: I promise you, I got you.
3: It's meta.
2: Give me about a week. Let me know. Hold me down.
4: Mark, real quick, let me ask you this. I need a favor. You should let me be a creative director.
3: Whenever you get a chance.
4: We both know I'm real good at making shit up as I go along, you know? And I think it's about time that I start using my genius for good. Cut these shenanigans out. Let me know what you think.
5: I'm starting upstairs radio shit.
1: Hey, it's normal, bro.
5: It's all ready to go. I got everything set. I just need a quick little 5-10 beans from you. We're going to get this shit around. Fuck with me.
6: Hey, Marvelous Mind. Let me tell you.
7: Let me call him right now. Can you pull up with me, nigga? I need much less than that, brother. I'm not even a millionaire, man. I'm trying to start something. If you got 59,999

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The same folks I hold down wouldn't hold up my casket. They getting drunk off the drinks they flashing. 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

0: 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It's Edwin in.
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0: It's Edwin in. It's Edwin in.
1: It's Edwin inside.

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0: had the phone numbers for Robinson, right? Did you call him and ask, where's my daughter?
1: Yes. He said, this is John Robinson. What did you do?

0: name is Doom.
1: He says Robinson was a regular customer.
2: Nah, he don't work here no more. Man.
3: How often did he come in here?
2: He ain't been here in a while, man. What you doing? Get that camera out.
4: He was attentive to me. He had nice vehicles. He talked about...

0: Got on my motherfucking St. Tears tee. Jordan 4s, yeah.
1: Cold as the Poconos, adding to my portfolio. Moments that weren't meant for me, places I wasn't supposed to go. Build me into the man I am, I'm just trying to see my portfolio. Moments that weren't meant for me, places I wasn't supposed to go. Build me into the man I am, I'm just trying to see 40 though. Take my son out to Tokyo.

0: supposed to go build me into the man I am. I'm just trying to see 40 though. Take my son out to Tokyo. Staying close while we growing old.
1: Yeah.
0: This is home improvement.
1: That's what I do. Yo.
0: This is

0: never stayed. Stars aligned even when Mercury was in retrograde. Yeah.
1: The root of life is always under construction.
0: Yeah. Home improvement.
2: Cold as the Poconos, adding to my portfolio. Moments that weren't meant for me. Places I wasn't supposed to go. Build me into the man I am. I'm just trying to see 40 though. Take my son out.

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Till our backs give, we continue to give back. Y'all stay strong. Listen.

Today, the artist cannot hold himself aloof. Through the destruction in certain countries of the greatest of man's cultural heritage, through the propagation of false ideas of racial and national superiority, the scientist, the writer, the artist is challenged. The challenge must be taken up. For this culture, a legacy from our predecessors, is the foundation upon which we build a higher and all-embracing culture. It belongs not only to us, not only to the present generation, it belongs to our posterity and must be courageously defended.

0: Word.
1: Yeah, here we go. Let's go.
0: Yup, yup, yup.
1: Yo.
0: I like to check the mic before I start.
1: Go ahead, check it. See you on the level.
0: Yeah.
1: It's good.
0: Check it out.
1: All right.
0: First, I like

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It feels good.

0: underground rap, and independent underground rap in particular, there's always been kind of a seemingly uneasy relationship between rap and R&B, or at least rap and singing in a lot of ways, but I thought that you had a good combination of that on the Another World record that's got kind of...
1: Okay. No doubt. Pittsburgh, yeah, that's my sister from Pittsburgh, and you know, anything with Kendra on it, and was how she can touch it. First of all, you know, these are songs, these are real people that I'm rapping about. My father, and my friend's brother, and people, and that's my people that lost their son in Pittsburgh. So the topic keeps it real, but then Kendra gets on it, man, and she just brings it all together, you know, kind of takes it to church, as they would say. So yeah, man, Another World, that joint shed a few tears on that one, man.
0: Yeah, it definitely sounds very personal, and part of the reason why I wanted to ask you about it was that it seems like having the singing and having a female singing added to other dimensions that I think maybe, at least creatively, from a listener standpoint, maybe allowed you to go to a different space.
2: Well,

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0: watch out. 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Come on.
1: All right, man. Sorry. Hey, what's that music over there? Hey, look it. Check it out. It's the circus.
2: Can we go? Please, please, can we go?
0: Nah, come on, come on. Nah,
2: please,
0: Nah, come on, what y'all want to go over to the circus for? It's too expensive. I mean, there's nothing over there. What you want to see over there?
2: I want to see the clowns in the funny suits.
1: Yeah, and the lady with the beard.
2: Yeah, and the half-freaks and animals, too.
0: I think I got a better...

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Lies from the reporters. Ass shots and stripper poles for the eyes of my daughter. 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

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We're gonna bring on the second entertainer for the night of the Soul 7 Review. He's doing his own thing now, boy, because he's too much. Making all the money a young man can make.

0: You wanted him, you got him.
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0: Well, it's like you told me. I can't teach him how.

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1: All right.
0: Memory serves me. I remember wondering what all of that work be. Posted on the same stoop, like what the word be. But someone was always standing behind me to curb me. From off where that curb be. If memory serves me. So I remember jumping off the stoop all thirsty. But being taught that the corner won't ever deserve me. And someone was always standing behind me to curb me. From off where that curb be. If memory serves me.
1: Okay. Alright, does anybody know what the name of this place is?
2: That's Africa. I know that.
1: That's right, that's Africa. But did you know that Africa is the place where the body of the first man was found? My daddy says that makes it the place where all people originated from. That means everybody's really from Africa. Everybody. All y'all. Everybody.
2: I'm from Africa. You from Africa, you African booty scratcher.
1: Quiet. Punk, I'll kick your ass.
3: Okay, boys, that's enough. 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

0: story that I want to tell, and then the music colours that. But other times we just start with a bass line or drum beat and build from that. There's not really any formula.
1: But I don't talk about it so much.
0: No.
1: I think a lot of what I feel, what I think, goes inside the songs. 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
2: Is it easier for you to express yourself through your music than through
1: Yeah, I think so, yeah.
3: I internalize these lies that I so demise. Through my third eye blind spot and eyes wide open. That's three different views. That's what being fully conscious will do to you. Two rear mirrors on each side. As we watch our reflection when the ego and soul collide. Why should you have to hide your pride in unapologetic ways because of the path that they've paved? They say black woman. Tell me, why are you so angry all the time? Are there demons wrestling in your mind? Are you on a thin line between staying and leaving? Are they potentially deceiving the melanin in your skin? Differentiating tones so you'll never win. Black man, why do they dare paint you as a criminal? Creating the most vivid visual, don't they know you are the original? Enough of being subliminal. We gotta take back our minds to be set free. Rid these chains and escape mental slavery. I speak and leak info on knowledge of self. Cause who's gonna have your back when you ain't got no one else? Create a well of truth. Overlapping the fountain of youth, this is documented proof that from concrete a rose grew. Original woman, man, and child dig deep because the future

0: is a new epidemic. 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It is an explosively destructive and often lethal substance which is crushing its users. It is an uncontrolled fire.
1: Emilio Escobar shit. 85 crack era shit. 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

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My young niggas drilling, quick to put a hole in some shit. They ain't got no cylinder, AMG came with a stick. 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

0: I'm talking about the ones that kept a chin chose while a nigga ran it up from the hoop to the Maybach truck. 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Niggas like that gotta big them up. 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Yeah. VIP sipping champagne just to ease the pain. 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Good shoe, high designer shirt, Indigo yard backpacks where I kept the work. I could change your life around, yeah, I could get you turned. Couple thousand pounds in the town, I could get you work.
1: Do this for y'all and all of my dogs. Do this for y'all. Slide behind bars, screaming fuck below. Tryna move that. Yeah, I do this for
0: y'all. I do this shit for y'all. My ones is dead and gone and can't be here to do it. My ones locked behind the walls and my niggas out here still doing it. Real nigga shit, we like dinosaurs out here, something that's extinct. A lot of sucker shit going on nowadays.

Spark the awareness. Love the shit, I can't figure it out. Supreme shit, I can't figure it out. Hey yo. Live from the slums, the bright-minded prodigal son. Divine knowledge is self, cause God is love. Today's math is wisdom, knowledge, all being born to understanding. Typical Wednesday to y'all,

0: 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Something the light had touched.
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3: Yes, sir. Exactly 10 minutes before midnight.
4: Live from the dark side.
2: You're quite certain?
3: Oh, yes, sir.

0: I explored. There are doors everywhere. And all of them locked.
1: It's not much further.
2: The police authority don't like exactly what we do or the way we live. We actually don't like the way that we live. But when you're pushed into a way of life, when you're forced into a way of life, I ask, can you leave?

0: It's like this hell we ain't called our religion. It's more shootouts than my members. That's Sicilian. Politicians see it, no legislation to fill a void. Want the ghetto voice, but avoid it. It destroys every feeling we feeling when living life until our last breath. What's really here? Life in the form of death.
1: Niggas have to start getting into behaviors, routines, protocols, sets of understandings, challenges intellectually, cognitively, to gradually grow themselves into a higher position. Until niggas do that, this shit is never gonna stop.
2: I guarantee you.
3: Cause we all know, come from this motherfucker. 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You know what I'm saying?

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1: Come here today to ask for your forgiveness.
0: I said when you just can't hold out sometimes.
1: When there's 12, 13 different individuals working on one beat. 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We ask that you forgive them. Show mercy on their soul.
2: Before the poor shift was Tiptronic, shoebox with 25 in the closet. 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

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Cause I'm the grandmaster of the three MCs that can shock the house for the young ladies. 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

0: no-brain. 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Can't be two-faced, Nicolas Cage. Nickel play the stick for the prey. You gotta be religious to pray. May God be with us today. God, please.
1: God, please.
0: Lie. Watch over me. I'm here on folded knee. The chocolate face rolly, I call it cocoa tea. Used to move the cocoa, we took it OT. The theme music was ODB. Stole niggas trophies, this OPP. Throw the piece. The heat was broken in three, chipped like a smoker's teeth. This shit ain't strip poker, but foes is booked for their coats and jeans. Everything from low to cold feet. Roll the tree.
1: Roll the tree.
0: Roll the tree.

0: I should be doing my own thing.
1: No matter.
0: I should be doing my own thing. Should be doing my own thing. It's a no-brainer. I should be doing my own thing.
2: Who taught you?
3: Who taught me? God.
2: It just happens.
3: Yeah, through trial and error, hard times, and being motivated by people, you know, they make you do things you don't think you can just do.
4: The job done, don't pick the wrong one. Meant to boss some, but spit my small sum. Sit with my drum and hit like Paul Bunn. Keep mitts off my funds. I've been making change like it's harder.

0: This could be the one. This could be the one. This could be the one though.
1: I've been trying to change how the plot was written. You know, trying to change where my mama living.

0: my taxes, all right? I'm going to obey traffic lights. I'm going to give to my charity.
1: I was thinking about something bigger.
0: Something bigger? Bigger like what? Like be a congressman? Bigger?
1: Well, that's bigger.
0: Oh, yeah. Super. And then I get to be one of those turds in D.C., and I do mean pure pieces of shit, who make our laws. I get to be a doughboy who parts his hair the same side as everyone else, the guy who never says anything, even though he never stops talking. Do I get to be the guy who lectures you on morality while a page jacks me off under the table?
2: Oh, don't play.
3: Come on, man.
4: You heard what the man said. You don't have any cash, so take a walk.
5: Meanwhile, we got some business to discuss.
6: Thank you.
7: I got some special chips.
8: Hey, just like I promised.
7: Love them.
9: Thanks.
7: Hey, remember, it's just enough for you.
10: Salute. I got the hoodie on this one.
11: Yes, sir.
10: Yeah. Come on.

The shuffle made the hustle. So what's this about, player? You real or a clout chaser? You win or you out, player? Not in the idle threats. Watch what you say out your mouth, hater. I wish a nigga would, but what's living without prayer? I outweigh ya. Save all your spinning the block talk. Cause look, if you come to one of my homes, catch a bullet running that route, player. Whew. I turn this shit into Al-Qaeda. 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

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Dan Day got the chocolate face. The watch Saba ranks. I'm the Frank Sinatra of the modern day. Pave settings on the diamond chain. H made the time machine. With the pieces inside of Acheron Constantine. I put it in a Ferrari Jeep. I took the car with me on safari retreat. Left skid marks on the streets. Marcy nigga. Dope money pulled me out the hellhole. Coke money pulled me out the hell.

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0: 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I'll be back tomorrow. Switching up the pictures on that. We doing out calls. Green dot only, we ain't fucking with them credit cards. Knock some fresh game, added that to my catalog. Choose up, baby girl. Me and you can go far. What's happening?
1: Hey, you know a nigga keep a close side view with a hoe like you.
0: With a hoe like you.
1: I keep it chill, I don't never kiss and tell about the hoes I do.
0: Straight up.
1: You know a nigga keep a close side view with a hoe like you.
0: With a hoe like you.
1: A nigga married to the game, I can never tell a hoe I do.
2: I
1: know you feeling it. It's the motherfucking king, bitch. I'm back.
2: Cooperation.
1: Fuck with me, you can build it. 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

Let's have a mid-city fiesta with your West LA connection. 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

0: Dehydrated from crocodile tears. 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We the best. This thing in Quelle's place, I'll be the guest. Broadcasted from a death that's anybody's guess. My arms are yet again. These tricks are things I learned in special ed. Then whipped into a special blend and laid out in a never ending spread. That started with a slice of a mosquito bite. I scratched until it bled. Yep. 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I write off ancient histories and mix three different teas. And known for harmonizing different tones in different keys. And finding missing seeds. I spotted on the milk carton in the bed, too proud to beg pardon. 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I leave a carbon footprint, the shape of a woodwind instrument. No event where I'm around, have a wet gown without
1: rap
0: incident.
1: Like this, rap like rap. This.
2: Just
1: no,
2: rap.
1: They can't rap like
2: can I,
1: this.
2: Can I rap?
1: Rap like this, I rap like this.
2: Rap
1: yeah.
2: My,
1: no,
2: rap
1: they
2: shit.
1: Can't rap like
2: look,
1: him. Yeah, me, rap like
2: rap
1: this, can't
2: shit.
1: Rap for free.
2: Look,
1: rap
2: look,
1: for
2: look,
1: free, need
2: no.
1: cash to eat.
2: Rap,
1: so I tax
2: rap,
1: a fee,
2: rap,
1: can't rap,
2: rap
1: for
2: like
1: free.
2: This.
1: No.
2: Rap your shit, hey, rap your shit.
1: Rap like this, I rap like this.
3: You trap like
1: yeah.
3: the A. Lean like the H, bang like a lay. You visit the bay, now Mac Dre was the greatest to do it. On Dilla Day, you claim the first nigga banging his music. Or it was cool, you don't even rap. Your ghostwriter rap and he rap your raps better than you. You got no style, you say you the future. You sound like now, you soundin' like future. You rippin' off styles to MLK Ultra, who shot you? The type of camera, for what publication? The hairstyle's buggin', the press is amazing. Don't ask about the music, who cares about the music? We push it, they play it, we keep this shit moving.
4: Hip-hop.
3: What's poppin', my paparazzi crackin' my crack, baby. What's trending my menu, what's happening? Oh, reruns, I get it. You hot for the minute, cause you copy what's hot for the minute. Trying to hop to the top of the popular charts. I dig it, don't rap like this, ho. You rap like this, stay in your lane, bro. Right with the lanes, you used to be dope, but changed. Guess to eat, you gotta bite, is the name of the game. Keeping it

appropriate for mass release. Massive reach, each atom in my anatomy was pulled in Adam's Eve. I walk a path no man could lead. They asking me, bro, what's the strategy? Or homie, what's happening when you catch the beat? The game to be sold without the batteries. If I say any more, that'd be a data breach. I make a racket, cause cats is half asleep. Judging books by covers, even a graphic tee. I'd rather have me a racket.

0: streets. 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Yeah. No, they can't rap like him. Yeah. Rap like this, can't rap for free. Rap for free, need cash to eat. So I tax a fee, can't rap for free. No. Rap like this. No, they can't rap like this.
1: So rap my rap like rap like this. Look, they can't rap like this. Rap like that. Nah, rap like this.
2: And that's what makes it look like hip hop.

0: connection, been action.
1: Whoa,
0: what the fuck?
2: What's up, my nigga?
1: How are you guys?
0: You all right? I haven't seen you since
3: Yeah. Out green.

0: closer. It's top secret. And bigger than all of us. Now, here's the plan. And you guys will go north. In the meanwhile, then we all separate and meet at the hideout. Follow me, boys.
1: Yo. Can we please leave in 10 minutes? Can we please leave in 20 minutes? I've been ready to leave for 30 minutes. Most of the time that's in the world, it's time that I will wind up spending waiting on my girl. 10 minutes after waking, I'll be ready for the gym. 4 hours after waking, and I'll be like, what the fuck? She got like 90 different tasks, and all of them are very slow and none are very fast. Supposedly every single one is crucial. It's a miss that I don't ever get used to. Sometimes I ask her if she's almost ready. Each and every single time she says yeah. I don't think she's lying on purpose. I really think she has no idea how long minutes and hours really

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Don't get me wrong, I like it when she dolls up, but trying 20 different outfits on makes me say, what the fuck? Do I even have to mention? The bathroom is like another dimension. 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
1: Yo, what it do, man? It's your boy Big Six Soul. Man, you already know. Countdown 6 months ago. Maybe a little more, but about to get out, turn the streets up. Shout out to my cousin out there doing his thing on the rap tip. You already know what it is. We're gonna get to this money, man. Back to the funds movement, you heard? Shout out to all the fans.

Everybody out here talking about, yeah, we don't have good female rappers. Like, yo, at the end of the day, man, you either a rhymer or you not. And bottom line is, Tiff the Gift will open up a gift box on any motherfucker on Earth, regardless if you man, female, alien, Martian, a cherub can come down the lane.

ignorance, mission accomplished. Our promise is so much more than just making a product. I'm an artist, you a creator of content. There's a difference, can't see the trees for the forest, cause they stuck in them boxes, complaining about how predatory the game is, but do nothing to stop.

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0: 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They made some tracks out. 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Yo, Madness, like I said, when you call Daphne. 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
1: Hey, yo. I want to give a shout out to my man.
2: How dare you test the man, boy? 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

Yeah, yo, check. Me yuck, yuck.

man, she only treat you cause you tricking off inside the candy den. 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Not elevating cause you still locating round the same fools. No to kill a

0: Now, you've heard about the laws of supply and demand. Well, one of these laws says that the higher the price a producer can get for his product, the more of it he'll want to sell. In other words, the larger the supply. This way, he can cover his production costs and earn a good profit.
1: Yes, but the higher the price of a product, the less of it people will buy.
0: Right. The higher the price of a product, the smaller the demand will be for that product.
2: And what happens when the price is lower?

Been tagging the truck, I got errands to run. 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Even though my cologne alone, 700 bucks. It don't cover up everything I done. Don't trust me with your heart, I'm a klutz. I stole it plus the hoe's wallet out of Goyard clutch. 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I put hard drugs in the punch, but I don't party much. Chopped the pump shot, you had to cut it like the retarded bus. Y'all motherfuckers done started something.

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That's right. 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

0: next batch cookie?
1: We take to market. 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
1: So is anything worth doing?

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4: The moon and the planets are there. And new hopes for knowledge and peace are there. And therefore, as we set sail, we ask God's blessing on the most hazardous and dangerous and greatest

Joe Chauvin said, microphone check. I sound CJ. That was the nasty horse face bitch. The kid with the Hermes blanket turned ramen noodles and turkey pepperonis into a banquet. Cuban link anklet on a bow top lip bitch with the facelift. How many paces I'ma take before I spin on homes? Put

Any insurrections will be corrected. I'm mad at myself because I ain't expecting. Usually I expect the unexpected. Free throws, vantage points, and perceptions. All the guard did was say hi. What the fuck would you do for a necklace? Moral decline, decadence. Beluga boys and Joe Frost kids, fine dining is our preference. Teresa's in a beef bar, they speak of me with reverence. I sent it, it was delivered, and you read it. You get the message. Your pandering is pathetic. PPP ain't alone, it's pedestrians, police, and paramedics. My demonstration gon' call for more. Saigon socialite, Margiela windbreaker, black and white, like the TV on Poltergeist. I can tell how you hold the dice, you're not ready to gamble on your life. Livingston Bramble hook off, homie threw me an ounce and I took off. Fleet bin bitch shook off, Ally McBeal sail on the cellophane.

microphone check. 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

0: an idea, Frank. 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
1: Shh! 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

0: tell me the whole bizarre story.
1: Well, yes, I suppose I can tell you, but the public must never know.
0: I think I'd better have a look.
2: Yeah, man.
3: Stuff not only happens, it comes right up and smacks you in the

Nah, I moved to the town and, man, I stayed right there in the projects in Deer Creek. Before Clinton impeachment, when the Legion was packed. On the weekend, throwing creases in your best pair of slacks. Sport

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0: what it is that we be trying to do. 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Because it ain't about recognition. It's about being comfortable. And, you know, we just happy to be able to do what it is that we want to do, and people still respect it. Because 10 years ago, we was doing the same thing, and it was like, oh, that's corny. Look at your shoes. Why you got all the colors on it? This, that, and the other.
1: Master of the demonstration of the Iron Lung fighting style. Vigorous training, strict diet, a master

the shit to travel. We all create to escape drugs and all the pain. The knowledge that you contain, I dare you to take the leap of faith, cause that's pretty much what I did, fam. Cause yesterday was yesterday, and if you was blessed another day to live, the universe gave you another chance.

History is all of our studies. It is the most attractive and the best qualified to reward our research as it develops the springs and the motives of human actions. It displays the consequences of the circumstances that operate most powerfully on the destiny of human beings. And as we know, brothers and sisters, history is a weapon. It can be a weapon of mass destruction that can murder and almost annihilate an entire people. Or it can be a weapon of mass enlightenment in a cultural reformation, in which is our duty as civilized people to deliver the history of our own. We speak the knowledge of self. And we say when you have a knowledge of self, you will fall all in love with yourself. Because this is what this is all about.

known as the Rhyme Inspector, Percy P. I teamed up with my man from the West Coast, from the world's famous Beat Junkies, my man DJ Rhythmatic. We're gonna do a little something like this.

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